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0: This
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2: 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Shouldn't be living.

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0: with a sense of spirit as we start our day, as we go through the hardships of our day. And it reminds us that even, you know, during all of these crazy challenges that we're experiencing, that we need to have faith and that the Lord's going to pull us through. I am Colleen, and I am the river.
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1: 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But making it a little easier in two songs on the river, I'm Haley, and I'm helping you look on the bright side. 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